0: 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Hey, what's going on, man?
1: Yeah, she's at home.
0: Yeah, she's at home.

Hands most of the time, and the feeling is laid back. Palm trees grow and rents are low.

0: 1941 in Casablanca.
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